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There ain't no grave can hold my body down. 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But Gabriel, don't you blow your trumpet till you hear from me. 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

0: 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Come with me now into that secret place where the eyes of man have never set foot.
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1: 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And I hope you can be listening to Radio Veronica on the 12th of October, when we're going to have really a lot of Rolling Stones records.
2: Okay.

come closer. Forget all the others. It's nice to be like this, cheek to cheek, in the old-fashioned way. It's funny, but I have the feeling that we're dancing as our parents used to.